0: together. I want you to get together. I want you to get together. Put your hands together one time. I want you to get together. I want you to get together.
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I got my man, who could ask for anything more? I say, oh, come on, rhythm, huh?

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I got my man, who could ask for anything more? Homemade trouble flat, I don't mind him. You can't find him hanging around my door. I got daisies in green pastures. I got my man, who could I let there, Gerald? I said, I got his hope, I got his, I got my man, who could ask for anything more? I've got daisies in green pastures. I got my man, who could ask for anything more? Around my door, I got daisies and green pastures. I got my man, one more. I said, I got real hope. I got music. I got my man, who could ask for anything more? I've got daisies and green pastures.

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Sometimes I love you, yeah. Then again I despise you. Oh, but when I hate you, that's how and 'cause I love you. Happy most happy. Come on, everybody.